0: Campbellsville, and translator W294CO, The Rock.
1: ABC News, I'm Wayne Cabot. Back to the drawing board for a deal to open the Strait of Hormuz and ultimately curb Iran's nuclear program. There are reports both sides want to change the draft, but the White House won't confirm that. This uncertainty has oil prices again pushing higher. ABC's Ian Pennell.
2: The president repeatedly signaling a major announcement is imminent, but Iran again signaling no such announcement is coming. The speaker of the Iranian parliament saying today Iranian leaders do not trust the enemy's words and promises, and they will not approve any agreement until we're sure that we have secured the rights of the Iranian people.
1: Israel's prime minister tonight hailing the capture today by his troops of a mountain castle in southern Lebanon, the deepest push into its neighboring nation in a quarter century. The nations have been at war since Israel was created in 1948. The hurricane season starts tomorrow in the Atlantic. Nothing on the map for the next 7 days. Nothing brewing beyond that. NOAA predicting below average activity. This is ABC News.
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7: Here's your Rock weather update. Lows dip down to about 60. Tonight, under partly cloudy skies, northeast winds around 5 miles an hour. Slight chance of thunderstorms with fog in spots early tomorrow. High temperatures reach up to 78. Cloudy skies with a few peaks of sun. Slight chance of thunderstorms tomorrow night. Lows level off around 56. Partly cloudy skies. That's your local forecast update. I'm meteorologist Ray Miller from the Rock Weather Center. Right now, it's 75 degrees.
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Right on, Gavin Rossdale and Bush, and come on down with Mud. It's the Eagles, and faster, faster, the lights are turning red. 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

0: Yeah, you gotta run like hell. Floyd from The Wall with Mud Lou Reed in that set. Hey, babe, take a walk on the wild side. You gotta do something. Come on, summertime fun is here for sure. Do your walk, do your run, get in shape, feel great, and rock on. The Cars are coming up. I'll throw on the Foo Fighters and the Clash. They're next.
1: 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Participants can only win one contest prize per person every 30 days, Monday through Friday, excluding holidays within 30 days, or the prize will be forfeited. Prizes will not be mailed or delivered. Any winner under the age of 18 must be accompanied by a parent or legal guardian. No trade or cash equivalent will be awarded for any contest prize. Any person or persons found to be in violation of these contest rules before, during, or after the respective contest or giveaway will be disqualified and will not be eligible for future contests or giveaways.
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3: Here's your Rock weather update. Lows dip down to about 60. Tonight, under partly cloudy skies, northeast winds, around 5 miles an hour. Slight chance of thunderstorms with fog in spots early tomorrow. High temperatures reach up to 78. Cloudy skies with a few peaks of sun. Slight chance of thunderstorms tomorrow night. Low level off around 56. Partly cloudy skies. That's your local forecast update. I'm meteorologist Ray Miller from the Rock Weather Center. Right now, it's 75 degrees.
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0: Yeah, the Foos, the Foo Fighters, and Everlong with Mud. We heard the Bloody Clash in that set, and the title track to London Calling. London is Calling Your Name. What a fantastic album. 19 amazing tunes. No, not 20. 19 amazing tunes on London Calling. The Cars are coming up. Author on the Black Crowes. And Alice in Chains, they're on deck too.
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1: ABC News, I'm Wayne Cabot. Oil prices fell when it seemed an Iran deal was emerging, but now oil prices are surging once again, up more than 2%. Still no agreement to end the war, with reports both sides want changes to a draft outline. Israel today made its deepest push in 26 years into the territory of its neighbor, Lebanon, capturing a mountain castle. To celebrate the capture, Prime Minister Netanyahu told the IDF, escalate the fight against Hezbollah. The reason a United flight from Newark to Spain did a U-turn last night? The scare caught on ATC.com?
2: They have security. Everyone's evacuating. Someone decided to name their Bluetooth device a certain four-letter word, so they're evacuating the aircraft.
1: A sweep came up negative, and the flight continued. President Trump says he will be the show. Now that most artists who were billed to play at his Freedom 250 bailed when they learned that it would be a more partisan event. This is ABC News.
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8: Here's your Rock weather update. Lows dip down to about 60. Tonight, under partly cloudy skies, northeast winds, around 5 miles an hour. Slight chance of thunderstorms with fog in spots early tomorrow. High temperatures reach up to 78. Cloudy skies with a few peaks of sun. Slight chance of thunderstorms tomorrow night. Lows level off around 56. Partly cloudy skies. That's your local forecast update. I'm meteorologist Ray Miller from the Rock Weather Center. Right now, it's 75 degrees.
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0: The police with a message in a bottle for you with mud. 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You know, we had a great week this week, a short work week. Well, you know, coming up, not so much of a short work week. So enjoy the rest of your Sunday fun day. The Doors are coming up. Author on the Thunder from Down Under. And Frampton is next.
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0: Adores and hello, I love you. Won't you tell me your name? AC/DC in that set. Dirty Deeds, done dirt cheap. They're rocking their Power Up Tour part number two, doing all those amazing tunes in concert. They end each and every night with, for those about to rock, we salute you. And we salute you, Thunder from Down Under. Def Lep, they're coming up. I'll throw on Steve Miller. And Ozzy is next.
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3: Here's your Rock weather update. Lows dip down to about 60. Tonight, under partly cloudy skies, northeast winds, around 5 miles an hour. Slight chance of thunderstorms with fog in spots early tomorrow. High temperatures reach up to 78. Cloudy skies with a few peaks of sun. Slight chance of thunderstorms tomorrow night. Lows level off around 56. Partly cloudy skies. That's your local forecast update. I'm meteorologist Ray Miller from the Rock Weather Center. Right now, 73.
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0: Right on, Steve Miller. You keep on rocking me, baby, with Mud, your classic rock geography on that tune. I always think that Steve should make a part two of that tune. Easy tune to write. Add more cities and go, Steve, you know. Hey, Def Lepp is coming up. I'll throw on Kansas. And Brian Adams is on deck, too.
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2: ABC News, I'm Wayne Cabot. The White House not confirming reports President Trump is seeking changes to the Iran war deal. Both nations are said to be seeking edits. Oil prices are rising once again, up about 2%. The nation's birthday is weeks away, and more key performers are bailing on President Trump.
3: The majority of musicians slated for the Freedom 250 State Fair, a Trump-backed event, are now pulling out. Several of the artists said they weren't filled in on the event. They were misled about the nature of it. One of them even said they were surprised to see their name on the list. Those who are ditching the event include Martina McBride, Brett Michaels, Young MC, and the Commodores.
2: ABC Selena Wang says Trump now plans to host the main event himself. NASA says the fireball over New England yesterday was a daytime bolide, a meteor that enters the atmosphere and explodes with a deafening sonic boom. Parts fell in Cape Cod Bay. This is ABC News.
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8: Here's your Rock weather update. Lows dip down to about 60. Tonight, under partly cloudy skies, northeasterly winds, around 5 miles an hour. Cloudy skies with a few peaks of sun with fog. Early tomorrow, slight chance for storms. Daytime highs approaching 78. Lows level off around 56. Tomorrow night, partly cloudy skies. Upper 70s Tuesday and Wednesday. That's your local forecast update. I'm meteorologist Ray Miller from the Rock Weather Center. Currently 68.
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0: Whoa, ho, ho, pretty woman, the David Lee Roth edition of Van Halen doing the Roy Orbison classic. David rocking a tour. He's fantastic in concert. I keep watching videos of him performing those tunes. And he really looks great, sounds great, very comedic, very entertaining. Way to go, David Lee Roth. Eddie Money is coming up. Author on top, Eddie and the Doobie Bros are next.
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0: Eddie Money and Ronnie Spector, Take Me Home Tonight and Be My Little Baby with Mud. That is one great tune. We heard the Doobie Bros in that set, Rocking Down the Highway. Doobie Bros teaming up with the legendary Santana. Two legendary bands, one amazing tour. How about that tour? That's crazy cool for sure. Floyd's coming up. Author on Skid Row and Billy Idol is next.
1: 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Prizes will not be mailed or delivered. Any winner under the age of 18 must be accompanied by a parent or legal guardian. No trade or cash equivalent will be awarded for any contest prize. Any person or persons found to be in violation of these contest rules before, during, or after the respected contest or giveaway will be disqualified and will not be eligible for future contests or giveaways.
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3: Here's your Rock weather update. Lows dip down to about 60. Tonight, under partly cloudy skies, northeasterly winds, around 5 miles an hour. Cloudy skies with a few peaks of sun with fog. Early tomorrow, slight chance for storms. Daytime highs approaching 78. Lows level off around 56. Tomorrow night, partly cloudy skies. Upper 70s Tuesday and Wednesday. That's your local forecast update. I'm meteorologist Ray Miller from the Rock Weather Center. Currently 68.
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0: You know, come to think of it, I remember you, Skid Row, with Mud Billy Idol in that set. Boy, Billy Idol was tremendous. Earlier on in the week, he was at the American Music Awards. He performed a Billy Idol medley, got a Lifetime Achievement Award, 50 years of Billy Idol greatness. Congrats to the legendary Billy Idol. That was very, very cool. Floyd's coming up, author on Nirvana. And the crew, they're waiting for you too.
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1: ABC News, I'm Wayne Cabot. Oil prices are pushing higher again as optimism fades about a U.S.-Iran deal to open the Strait of Hormuz. 2 days after President Trump met in the Situation Room to make a final determination, there is no deal, and Trump says, I'm in no hurry. Even if the Strait were to reopen tomorrow, analysts say it would take months for the markets to get back to pre-war prices and supplies. Kevin Hassett, director of the White House National Economic Council, telling ABC's This Week.
2: Energy prices are high, and they're high around the world. Gas prices are high. That's extremely frustrating, and it's something that we're working on, doing lots of different things to minimize the disruption, and hopefully, again, that the problem in the Gulf will be over soon, and then things will go back to normal.
1: A United flight from Newark to Spain turned around mid-flight Saturday because...
3: They have security. Everyone's evacuating. Someone decided to name their Bluetooth device a certain four-letter word, so they're evacuating the aircraft.
1: This is ABC News.
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9: Here's your Rock weather update. Lows dip down to about 60. Overnight, under partly cloudy skies, northeasterly winds, around 5 miles an hour. Slight chance of thunderstorms with fog in spots early Monday. Highs around 78. Cloudy skies with a few peaks of sun. Partly cloudy Monday night. Lows dip down to about 56. Upper 70s Tuesday and Wednesday. That's your local forecast update. I'm meteorologist Ray Miller from the Rock Weather Center. Currently, it's 66 degrees.
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0: You know what? You got to lay it on the line. Triumph with Mud. They're on their 50th anniversary rock and roll machine reloaded tour, hanging out with the legendary April Wine. Those two bands together rocking a tour. Very cool. Happy anniversary to that great trio, Triumph. Hey, the Rolling Stones are coming up. Author on Aerosmith and Boston. They're next.
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2: Swung on, crushed. High, deep, left field. There it goes. A three-run go-ahead blast for A. Eugenio Suarez.
3: They're waving around Friedel. Up throwing Anthony. Throw to the plate, not in time. And the Reds walk it off at 11, 6-5.
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0: Yeah, the Rolling Stones and more cowbell, please. The honky tonk. You know, the Rolling Stones with a new album on the way, July the 10th, called Foreign Tongues Already. A couple of videos you can check out online that rock all the way, of course. What do you expect from the legendary Rolling Stones? U2, they're coming up. Other on the Police. And Dio is on deck, too.
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3: Here's your Rock weather update. Lows dip down to about 60. Overnight, under partly cloudy skies, northeasterly winds, around 5 miles an hour. Slight chance of thunderstorms with fog in spots early Monday. Highs around 78. Cloudy skies with a few peaks of sun. Partly cloudy Monday night. Lows dip down to about 56. Upper 70s Tuesday and Wednesday. That's your local forecast update. I'm meteorologist Ray Miller from the Rock Weather Center. Currently, it's 66 degrees.
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0: That's all I want to say to you. The Police with Mud. You got to keep it simple. Hum that to do, do, do, da, da, da, da. That's all I want to say to you. You're good to go. You know, Journey is coming up. And I'll throw on you two next.
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1: ABC News, I'm Wayne Cabot. Oil prices rising as a U.S.-Iran deal proves elusive. Crude has been up 2% and more after falling much of last week when President Trump said that a deal was close. But he also says he is in no rush. Israel making its deepest push in decades deep into the territory of its enemy neighbor. ABC's Ian Pannell reports.
2: The IDF taking control of a 12th century crusader castle in southern Lebanon. The Israeli flag raised atop Beaufort Castle. This is the deepest Israeli forces have been inside Lebanon in 26 years. The IDF saying it's rooting out Iranian-backed militia Hezbollah inside Lebanon.
1: It is not a cure, but it's a pill that seems to help people with advanced pancreatic cancer survive nearly twice as long. It blocks a mutated protein that feeds tumors in 90% of pancreatic cancer cases. Once in a blue moon is now. The full moon, the last day of May, the second in a month, may seem a little tinier because it is. This is ABC News.
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7: Here's your Rock weather update. Lows dip down to about 60. Overnight, under partly cloudy skies, northeasterly winds, around 5 miles an hour. Slight chance of thunderstorms with fog in spots early Monday. Highs around 78. Cloudy skies with a few peaks of sun. Partly cloudy Monday night. Lows dip down to about 56. Upper 70s Tuesday and Wednesday. That's your local forecast update. I'm meteorologist Ray Miller from the Rock Weather Center. Currently 68.
0: The Rock. Campbellsville's home for classic rock.

street musician in Seattle that played the spoons, honored by Soundgarden. Pretty good song. You ever try to play the spoons? It's different kind of a percussion sound. Speaking of musicians, how about the first lead singer from the band Heart? Mike Fisher was the magic man.

0: You take a survey among women, what is a sharp-dressed man? Well, about a third of them will say it's a tuxedo. The other third, probably a suit and tie. And the other 33 and a third percent prefer jeans and leathers. And that would be me. Shark here, rocking your week. I got Steve Miller Band on the way.
1: 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Participants can only win one contest prize per person every 30 days, Monday through Friday, excluding holidays within 30 days, or the prize will be forfeited. Prizes will not be mailed or delivered. Any winner under the age of 18 must be accompanied by a parent or legal guardian. No trade or cash equivalent will be awarded for any contest prize. Any person or persons found to be in violation of these contest rules before, during, or after the respective contest or giveaway will be disqualified and will not be eligible for future contests or giveaways.
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3: Here's your Rock weather update. Lows dip down to about 60. Overnight, under partly cloudy skies, northeasterly winds, around 5 miles an hour. Slight chance of thunderstorms with fog in spots early Monday. Highs around 78. Cloudy skies with a few peaks of sun. Partly cloudy Monday night, lows dip down to about 56. Upper 70s Tuesday and Wednesday. That's your local forecast update. I'm meteorologist Ray Miller from the Rock Weather Center. Right now, 66.
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1: We all want our kids to grow up safe and healthy, so we show them how, and we tell them, with honest conversations that let them know what we expect. That's especially important when it comes to alcohol and other drugs. Kids need to know the dangers and how to avoid them. 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It's dangerous and illegal. So talk with your kids, because when you talk, they hear you.
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1: ABC News, I'm Wayne Cabot with no news about an Iran deal. Oil markets are uneasy, pushing crude higher again, up around 2%. Gas Buddy says without a deal soon, we should expect higher pump prices. Kevin Hassett, director of the White House National Economic Council, tells ABC's This Week prices aren't increasing as much as they could have.
2: Well, look, in the end, people look at their wallets and they decide how to vote. And if they look at their wallets and look at how much money they have after, you know, the increase in prices, they're going to find that they have a lot more money.
1: Israeli flags now fly over a captured castle in Lebanon, Israel's deepest incursion into Lebanon in 26 years. Defense Secretary Hegseth wants more AI in the armed forces. Special Ops Admiral Frank Bradley sees a future where AI determines what targets get hit. Humans would have to make sure it's done right. Total blackouts in St. Thomas and St. John in the U.S. territories. This is ABC News.
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6: Here's your Rock weather update. Lows dip down to about 60. Overnight, under partly cloudy skies, northeasterly winds, around 5 miles an hour. Slight chance of thunderstorms with fog in spots early Monday. Highs around 78. Cloudy skies with a few peaks of sun. Partly cloudy Monday night. Lows dip down to about 56. Upper 70s Tuesday and Wednesday. That's your local forecast update. I'm meteorologist Ray Miller from the Rock Weather Center. Right now, 66.
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0: album was In Through the Outdoor, 1979, and Led Zeppelin. It could be a true story. Imagine this. You're supposed to meet a young lady on a street corner, and you go to the wrong place, and it starts pouring rain. There you go. Tesla, all about love. It's not just fame, fortune, and rock and roll. It's all about love, and they got it for you coming up.
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3: Here's your Rock weather update. Lows dip down to about 60. Overnight, under partly cloudy skies, northeasterly winds, around 5 miles an hour. Slight chance of thunderstorms with fog in spots early Monday. Highs around 78. Cloudy skies with a few peaks of sun. Partly cloudy Monday night. Lows dip down to about 56. Upper 70s Tuesday and Wednesday. That's your local forecast update. I'm meteorologist Ray Miller from the Rock Weather Center. Right now, 66.
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0: Van Halen's fourth album in 1982, Diver Down, and they were so busy touring and demands on live performances, they didn't have a lot of time to write some of their original stuff, so they did some covers, and that one originally came from Roy Orbison in 1964, so popular, it topped the Beatles on the charts for 2 weeks. Foo Fighters on the way.
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1: ABC News, I'm Wayne Cabot. Oil prices rising as a U.S.-Iran deal proves elusive. Crude has been up 2% and more after falling much of last week when President Trump said that a deal was close. But he also says he is in no rush. Israel making its deepest push in decades deep into the territory of its enemy neighbor. ABC's Ian Pannell reports.
2: The IDF taking control of a 12th century crusader castle in southern Lebanon. Israeli flag raised atop Beaufort Castle. This is the deepest Israeli forces have been inside Lebanon in 26 years. The IDF saying it's rooting out Iranian-backed militia Hezbollah inside Lebanon.
1: It is not a cure, but it's a pill that seems to help people with advanced pancreatic cancer survive nearly twice as long. It blocks a mutated protein that feeds tumors in 90% of pancreatic cancer cases. Once in a blue moon is now. The full moon, the last day of May, the second in a month, may seem a little tinier because it is. This is ABC News.
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6: Here's your Rock weather update. Lows dip down to about 60. Overnight under partly cloudy skies. Winds out of the west around 5 miles an hour. Cloudy skies with a few peaks of sun, with fog in spots early Monday, slight chance of thunderstorms, high temperatures reach up to 78. Lows level off around 56, Monday night, partly cloudy skies. Upper 70s, Tuesday and Wednesday. That's your local forecast update. I'm meteorologist Ray Miller from the Rock Weather Center. Currently 66.
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did it a little different than the original by Bob Dylan in 1973 for the soundtrack of the movie Pat Garrett and Billy the Kid. Guns N' Roses redid it, kind of updated it in the 90s. There you go. We got Cars on the way. Telling it like it is and rock and roll.

0: Stranger in Town, the album 1978, about the time disco had faded out. Now, in the early and mid-70s, disco was supposed to take over rock and roll, and guess what happened? Well, Bob Seger knew it, and that was his reaction, I say. AC/DC, all about a young lady that apparently played the drums in the backseat of a car.
1: 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Prizes will not be mailed or delivered. Any winner under the age of 18 must be accompanied by a parent or legal guardian. No trade or cash equivalent will be awarded for any contest prize. Any person or persons found to be in violation of these contest rules before, during, or after the respective contest or giveaway will be disqualified and will not be eligible for future contests or giveaways.
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3: Here's your Rock weather update. Lows dip down to about 60. Overnight under partly cloudy skies. Winds out of the west around 5 miles an hour. Cloudy skies with a few peaks of sun, with fog in spots early Monday. Slight chance of thunderstorms. High temperatures reach up to 78. Lows level off around 56. Monday night, partly cloudy skies. Upper 70s Tuesday and Wednesday. That's your local forecast update. I'm meteorologist Ray Miller from the Rock Weather Center. Currently 66.
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0: song that came from Vietnam? Jerry Cantrell, the guitarist with Alice in Chains, father was in the Vietnam War. And he said his dad didn't talk much about the situation. However, he wanted to honor his dad with that song because Rooster was daddy's nickname during Vietnam. ZZ Top is on the way with a song about the gift that keeps on giving.
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1: ABC News, I'm Wayne Cabot with no news about an Iran deal. Oil markets are uneasy, pushing crude higher again, up around 2%. Gas Buddy says without a deal soon, we should expect higher pump prices. Kevin Hassett, director of the White House National Economic Council, tells ABC's This Week prices aren't increasing as much as they could have.
2: Well, look, in the end, people look at their wallets and they decide how to vote. And if they look at their wallets and look at how much money they have after, you know, the increase in prices, they're going to find that they have a lot more money.
1: Israeli flags now fly over a captured castle in Lebanon, Israel's deepest incursion into Lebanon in 26 years. Defense Secretary Hegseth wants more AI in the armed forces. Special Ops Admiral Frank Bradley sees a future where AI determines what targets get hit. Humans would have to make sure it's done right. Total blackouts in St. Thomas and St. John in the U.S. territories. This is ABC News.
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6: Here's your Rock weather update. Partly cloudy overnight with a low of 60. Northerly winds around 5 miles an hour. Slight chance of thunderstorms with fog in spots early Monday. Highs level off around 78. Sunshine mixed with clouds at times. Monday night, lows dip down to about 56. Lots of sunshine and dry Tuesday and Wednesday with highs in the upper 70s. That's your local forecast update. I'm meteorologist Ray Miller from The Rock Weather Center. Currently 64.
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0: Carlos Santana introduced himself with his first self-titled album, 1969. So well received, he put a second one out a year later called Abraxas. And that song translates to, "How do you like my rhythm?" We love it, Carlos. Keep it coming, man. Speaking of rhythm, we got love, we've got rhythm, and we've got German rock and roll and the Scorpions on the way.
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3: Here's your Rock weather update. Partly cloudy overnight with a low of 60. Northerly winds around 5 miles an hour. Slight chance of thunderstorms with fog in spots early Monday. Highs level off around 78. Sunshine mixed with clouds at times. Monday night, lows dip down to about 56. Lots of sunshine and dry Tuesday and Wednesday with highs in the upper 70s. That's your local forecast update. I'm meteorologist Ray Miller from the Rock Weather Center. Currently 64.
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1: Roger Waters. Now, a lot of people say that Roger Waters was honoring his mom with that song from the war, because she would take good care of him when he got sick as a kid, told him stories about his dad in World War II and a lot of good things. But Roger Waters claims it's about our moms. Either way, mom is great. Tom Petty had a situation where some lunatic was going to burn down his house where his studio was during the recording of his solo album. So he had to move over to Mike Campbell, the guitarist in the Heartbreakers, garage and finish the gig. He wrote a song about his reaction next.
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1: ABC News, I'm Wayne Cabot. Oil prices rising as a U.S.-Iran deal proves elusive. Crude has been up 2% and more after falling much of last week when President Trump said that a deal was close, but he also says he is in no rush. Israel making its deepest push in decades deep into the territory of its enemy neighbor. ABC's Ian Pannell reports.
2: The IDF taking control of a 12th century crusader castle in southern Lebanon. The Israeli flag raised atop Beaufort Castle. This is the deepest Israeli forces have been inside Lebanon in 26 years. The IDF saying it's rooting out Iranian-backed militia Hezbollah inside Lebanon.
1: It is not a cure, but it's a pill that seems to help people with advanced pancreatic cancer survive nearly twice as long. It blocks a mutated protein that feeds tumors in 90% of pancreatic cancer cases. Once in a blue moon is now. The full moon, the last day of May, the second in a month, may seem a little tinier because it is. This is ABC News.
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6: Here's your Rock weather update. Lows dip down to about 60. Overnight, under partly cloudy skies, north winds, around 5 miles an hour. Slight chance of thunderstorms with fog in spots early Monday. High temperatures reach up to 81. Sunshine mixed with clouds at times. Lows dip down to about 57 Monday night. Dry Tuesday and Wednesday under sunny skies with highs in the upper 70s. That's your local forecast update. I'm meteorologist Ray Miller from the Rock Weather Center. Currently 64.
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April 5th, 1994, Kurt Cobain inducted into the Rock and Roll Hall of Heaven. But he left us with some great tunes in Nirvana. He must have had a sense of humor, too, because when they were on tour and he'd see these young ladies backstage, groupies, he called them teen spiriters. Here's David Bowie with Queen, the royalty of rock and roll.

0: say that qualifies as jazz or a little bit of big band in there with Aerosmith and the same old, the Doobie Brothers. Have a song written by Tom Johnston, guitarist and lead singer of the band. He wrote it 3 years before they put it on their third album, The Captain and Me, because he wanted to test it that much on audiences. And it was a long time coming on the locomotive.
1: I need a little wrench, wrench, step to the wrench.
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0: ask just about any man what he needs in a relationship with a woman, and he'll say to please her. The Cars had the right idea from their first album, 1978. Shark here rocking your weekend. Well, Junior Walker of the Motown group, Junior Walker and the All-Stars, was invited to do the saxophone solo on this next Foreigner song, and it was wonderful.
1: 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No purchase necessary. 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Participants can only win one contest prize per person every 30 days, Monday through Friday, excluding holidays within 30 days, or the prize will be forfeited. Prizes will not be mailed or delivered. Any winner under the age of 18 must be accompanied by a parent or legal guardian. No trade or cash equivalent will be awarded for any contest prize. Any person or persons found to be in violation of these contest rules before, during, or after the respective contest or giveaway will be disqualified and will not be eligible for future contests or giveaways.
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3: Here's your Rock weather update. Lows dip down to about 60. Overnight, under partly cloudy skies, north winds, around 5 miles an hour. Slight chance of thunderstorms with fog in spots early Monday. High temperatures reach up to 81. Sunshine mixed with clouds at times. Lows dip down to about 57 Monday night. Dry Tuesday and Wednesday under sunny skies with highs in the upper 70s. That's your local forecast update. I'm meteorologist Ray Miller from the Rock Weather Center. Currently 64.
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1: ABC News, I'm Wayne Cabot with no news about an Iran deal. Oil markets are uneasy, pushing crude higher again, up around 2%. Gas Buddy says without a deal soon, we should expect higher pump prices. Kevin Hassett, director of the White House National Economic Council, tells ABC's This Week prices aren't increasing as much as they could have.
2: Well, look, in the end, people look at their wallets and they decide how to vote. And if they look at their wallets and look at how much money they have after, you know, the increase in prices, they're going to find that they have a lot more money.
1: Israeli flags now fly over a captured castle in Lebanon, Israel's deepest incursion into Lebanon in 26 years. Defense Secretary Hegseth wants more AI in the armed forces. Special Ops Admiral Frank Bradley sees a future where AI determines what targets get hit. Humans would have to make sure it's done right. Total blackouts in St. Thomas and St. John in the U.S. territories. This is ABC News.
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6: Here's your Rock weather update. Slight chance of thunderstorms and foggy early today. Otherwise, sunshine mixed with clouds at times. High of 81. North winds around 5 miles an hour. Tonight, 57. Tomorrow, high temperatures reach up to 78. Ample sunshine and dry Wednesday and Thursday. Upper 70s Wednesday, low 80s by Thursday. That's your local forecast update. I'm meteorologist Ray Miller from the Rock Weather Center. Currently 64.
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0: the bush, in the bush, in the bush, in the bush, in the bush.
1: Ozzy inducted into the Rock and Roll Hall of Heaven last July 22nd, keeping his spirit alive. No more tears. And that's when he actually cleaned up his act, sobered up, put down the dope, put down the booze, and came home. And he told Sharon, no more tears. ZZ Top. This is a strange dance.

0: Tom and John Fogerty formed Creedence Clearwater Revival in 1965 in San Francisco, but the sound they had was a bit of a southern rock and roll. They fooled a few folks. And it's great. Willie and the Poor Boys, a fictional street band that they dedicated the album to and had fun on the corner. What about Collective Soul? One of my favorites on the way.
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3: Here's your Rock weather update. Slight chance of thunderstorms and foggy early today. Otherwise, sunshine mixed with clouds at times. High of 81. North winds around 5 miles an hour. Tonight, 57. Tomorrow, high temperatures reach up to 78. Ample sunshine and dry Wednesday and Thursday. Upper 70s Wednesday. Low 80s by Thursday. That's your local forecast update. I'm meteorologist Ray Miller from the Rock Weather Center. Currently 64.
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0: She could be poison. She could be dangerous, and it could be an adventure. Alice Cooper, Shark here, rocking your weekend. Well, we got a song coming up, Metallica. When I was 5 years old, I woke up in the morning and I asked my mom, "Mommy, what's this stuff in my eyes?" She goes, "That's sand. The Sandman comes at night and puts it there." I said, "Couldn't I have Santa Claus instead?" And we got a good one. Metallica next.
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2: ABC News, I'm Sherry Preston. The U.S. and Iran exchanging fire overnight while that fragile ceasefire hangs in the balance. ABC's Olivia Rubin with more.
3: A week after President Trump said a deal with Iran was largely negotiated, no announcement has been made. President Trump is demanding Iran reopen the Strait of Hormuz, agree to never develop a nuclear weapon, and allow the U.S. to remove its highly enriched uranium. American and Iranian negotiators believe the agreement is expected to extend the ceasefire and open the strait, but not end the conflict entirely. But Iran says its nuclear program, the issue at the heart of this conflict, isn't part of the negotiations.
2: As investors watch and wait for a resolution, gas prices have been falling. They're now averaging $4.33 a gallon nationwide. President Trump now says he has no interest in continuing the overhaul of the Kennedy Center he started after putting his name on the Performing Arts Center. A judge ordered his name taken off. This is ABC News.
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7: Here's your Rock weather update. Slight chance of thunderstorms and foggy early today. Otherwise, sunshine mixed with clouds at times. High of 81. North winds around 5 miles an hour. Tonight, 57. Tomorrow, high temperatures reach up to 78. Ample sunshine and dry Wednesday and Thursday. Upper 70s Wednesday, low 80s by Thursday. That's your local forecast update. I'm meteorologist Ray Miller from the Rock Weather Center. Currently 64.
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This time next year, we should be able to see the story of Jon Bon Jovi and the band on the big screen. Universal Pictures announcing he'll be the next one. Of course, first it was Freddie Mercury, Bohemian Rhapsody, then the Rocket Man, Elton John story. Now, Bon Jovi in 2027. Lester, cranking it up, my friend. Thank you so much for listening on this Monday morning. We're rolling a superset of killer classics just for you, and it's Cheap Trick, Surrender. Have a great day.

0: Last November, those guys went in the Rock and Roll Hall of Fame, and unfortunately, only one member made it to the event. Of course, Boz Burrell and Mick Rells, who sadly died 3 months before the induction, were no longer available on this planet to come. Simon Kirk was there, the drummer. Paul Rogers, unfortunately, ill and could not make the Rock and Roll Hall of Fame ceremony. It's Lester. We'll rock you with The Who, Queen, Van Halen coming up on this, the 1st of June. Yeah, you got to flip that calendar if you got one. You still have one in your cubicle or at the wall at the office. Make sure you flip it June 1st, which the one here in the studio is always fun because everybody has a day on June 1st. The day is always packed. Here's some of the ones that I think are worth noting. Like, it's World Milk Day. Can you drink milk? Do you like milk? Give me chocolate milk. Any ice cold chocolate? Oh, man, that's good on a hot day. Game show day. You ever watch the game show? Yeah, we've all done it, right? Go barefoot. Yep, you've gone barefoot, right? Go barefoot day. Olives. Do you like olives? Dinosaur day. International Children's Day. Who doesn't like children? I take that back. There's a few. Oscar the Grouch Day, if you're a Sesame Street fan. National Heimlich National Heimlich Maneuver Day. Yeah, you don't squeeze the poop out. That was a visual, wasn't it? Wear a Dress Day and National Say Something Nice Day. Can you do that? National Say Something Nice Day. Oh, and one last one here. Global Day of Parents. Because if you're a parent, God knows we all wish we could have some recognition, right, parents? Well, today it's it. Global Day of Parents.
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0: proud to be rocking you like the champions we are. It's serving up nothing but killer classic rock like Queen, Van Halen, Moments From Now, Aerosmith, Donny Iris, Dire Straits, all before the top of the hour as we kick off the month of June. Yeah, happy Monday and a new month. Make sure you flip that calendar in the office or the wall or your cubicle, wherever, and get up to date with what we got going on with the month of June. Next thing you know, it's going to be 4th of July weekend party. Hey, it's Lester. Something that kind of got a lot of play that I mentioned back on Friday. Northwestern University, Feinberg School of Medicine. I got a couple Facebook messages and emails wanting to know more about it. Because it involved women. And the fact that nearly two-thirds of Americans with Alzheimer's are women. And this new finding from Feinberg School of Medicine, Northwestern, believes they've found the connective between the brain estrogen loss and women caused by menopause. So if you're a little older rocking lady, make sure you're talking to your doctor about the estrogen decline and the damage it can cause to your brain tissue and possibly lead to Alzheimer's. There you go, ladies.
1: 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Participants can only win one contest prize per person every 30 days, Monday through Friday, excluding holidays within 30 days, or the prize will be forfeited. Prizes will not be mailed or delivered. Any winner under the age of 18 must be accompanied by a parent or legal guardian. No trade or cash equivalent will be awarded for any contest prize. Any person or persons found to be in violation of these contest rules before, during, or after the respected contest or giveaway will be disqualified and will not be eligible for future contests or giveaways.
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3: Here's your Rock weather update. Slight chance of thunderstorms and foggy early today. Otherwise, sunshine mixed with clouds at times. High of 81. North winds around 5 miles an hour. Tonight, 57. Tomorrow, high temperatures reach up to 78. Ample sunshine and dry Wednesday and Thursday. Upper 70s Wednesday. Low 80s by Thursday. That's your local forecast update. I'm meteorologist Ray Miller from the Rock Weather Center. Currently 64.
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0: getting back in the saddle of Aerosmith, Donnie Iris with Aaliyah before that. It is Lester. Back in the saddle with another superset, Killer Classics on the way. Don Henley, Janis Joplin, George Thorogood. Yeah, some of our personal friends going to drop by and sing for you and I. It is Lester. Looking forward to Championship Week starting tomorrow. Yeah, the NHL Stanley Cup Game 1. Carolina and Las Vegas. Knights and Hurricanes. And then Wednesday night, the NBA, the Larry O'Brien Trophy Chase comes down to the final two teams. The defending champion Oklahoma City Thunder are not there. They lost to San Antonio. So the Spurs are back playing for a championship. They'll be taking on the New York Knicks. First time they've been in since 1999. And then every other night you rotate. So you've got Tuesday, Thursday, Saturday for the NHL, Wednesday, Friday, Sunday for the NBA. Sports fans, it's rough this
1: week. We all want our kids to grow up safe and healthy. So we show them how, and we tell them, with honest conversations that let them know what we expect. That's especially important when it comes to alcohol and other drugs. Kids need to know the dangers and how to avoid them. And when it comes to pain medications, opioids, they need to know that they should never be taken without a prescription and never shared with friends or family. It's dangerous and illegal. So talk with your kids, because when you talk, they hear you.
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1: ABC News, I'm Sherry Preston. The U.S. and Iran trading attacks over the weekend, testing the ceasefire that had already been on shaky ground.
2: President Trump posted on social media overnight saying Iran really wants to come to a deal, urging his critics to sit back and relax, promising it will all work out in the end.
1: ABC's Karen Waugh, the judge who oversaw President Trump's IRS settlement, has essentially reopened the decision, including the $1.8 billion fund set up to benefit those who feel they've been wrong by the government. 35 former federal judges wrote to the judge who decided on the decision asking for another investigation into President Trump's dismissal, saying it was an abuse of the federal court system. Curfew at an ICE detention center in Newark, New Jersey has now been lifted. There have been protests going on outside. Some family members allege inhumane conditions inside. In Laos, five miners have been brought out to safety from that flooded out cave. Two are still missing. This is ABC News.
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6: From the Fork Broadcasting News Desk, I'm Austin Armstrong. Kentucky State Police are investigating a death in Hart County. According to the Kentucky State Police, Post 3 troopers were called to the Dog Creek Recreation Area shortly after noon following a request from the Edmondson County Sheriff's Office regarding a possible death. Upon arrival, troopers located an unconscious female inside a green tent. The individual was identified as 43-year-old Edith Vaughn of Cub Run. The Hart County coroner responded to the scene and pronounced Vaughn deceased. The investigation remains ongoing. In local government news, the Green-Taylor Water District Board of Commissioners will hold its regular monthly meeting on Tuesday, June 2nd. That meeting is scheduled for 4 p.m. Central Time at the Water District office located at 250 Industrial Park Road in Greensburg. That meeting is open to the public. Meanwhile, Campbellsville Main Street has announced its next monthly meeting will be held on Friday, June 5th at 9 a.m. Eastern Time. That meeting will take place in the lower level of the Campbellsville Civic Center located at 205 North Columbia Avenue. Organizers say the public is invited to attend. And as graduation season comes to a close across Kentucky, State Senator Max Wise is sharing a message of encouragement with the class of 2026. In a statement released last week, the senator encouraged graduates to embrace perseverance, faith, and character as they move into the next chapter of their lives. He also urged the graduates to focus on becoming people of integrity who guide and serve others. For more details on stories like these and more, be sure to visit our websites, myq104.com, kcountry1057.com, and wtcoradio.com.
7: 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Always with the current temperature and the information you need when weather threatens. Always keeping you weather aware.
8: Here's your Rock weather update. Slight chance of thunderstorms and foggy early today. Otherwise, sunshine mixed with clouds at times. High of 81. North winds around 5 miles an hour. Tonight, 57. Tomorrow, high temperatures reach up to 78. Ample sunshine and dry Wednesday and Thursday. Upper 70s Wednesday. Low 80s by Thursday. That's your local forecast update. I'm meteorologist Ray Miller from The Rock Weather Center. Right now, 63.
0: The Rock. Campbellsville's home for classic rock.

Normally, Jack Blades would be the singer in a Night Ranger song, but that one, that's Kelly Key, the drummer, doing the front vocals on it, because the song's one that he wrote about his sister Christina growing up on the streets of Portland, Oregon, and cruising them. Of course, Christina didn't work for the song, so they made it Sister Christian, and it became a big hit for Night Ranger. Slasters, we roll through this superset, Killer Classics for you, absolutely free. The drummer from the band The Eagles. That would be Don Henley and Those Boys of Summer. Thank you so much for listening. I hope you have a great Monday, my friend.

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0: Yes, indeed. Mr. Thorogood, Delaware Distillers. I drink alone. And yes, if you do spend a lot of time drinking alone, you might want to get help. That's not that. It's what they call a red flag in the substance abuse field. If you drink a lot alone, it's Lester rocking you with AC/DC, David Bowie, Toto as well, coming up in moments. And one of those cultural events, 1999, first day we were able to share files of music and download songs for free. Napster went online this date, 1999. Did you download Napster stuff? Did you get in trouble? They sure did. Lawsuit upon lawsuit. Napster was shut down within 2 years. Yep. 2001, they shut it down, the music industry. They sued them into oblivion. All because people weren't buying CDs, they were downloading free stuff.
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0: Ah, yeah, those years when we maybe had a little more hair on our heads, maybe a couple pant sizes smaller. The golden years, and the body didn't ache as much. Yeah, David Bowie singing about it. Def Leppard, Rush, Ozzy, all coming before the top of the hour to rock us, my friend. It is Lester, and hey, have you seen this, what some are calling an incredibly risky move? 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I'd love to own a Ferrari. 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
3: Here's your Rock weather update. Slight chance of thunderstorms and foggy early today. Otherwise, sunshine mixed with clouds at times. High of 81. North winds around 5 miles an hour. Tonight, 57. Tomorrow, high temperatures reach up to 78. Ample sunshine and dry Wednesday and Thursday. Upper 70s Wednesday. Low 80s by Thursday. That's your local forecast update. I'm meteorologist Ray Miller from the Rock Weather Center. Right now, 63.
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0: Rocking a little Rush as we get this month of June and Monday morning started. It's kind of like a double whammy. You got to flip the calendar and it's Monday. But we're going to head into the week listening to a lot of great classic rock, like we always do. Ozzy Osbourne, Nirvana, Bob Seger, Stevie Nicks, and just a few of the names going to hang out with coming up in minutes. It is Lester. Not only is it the end of the winter season, NBA, NHL finals, the end of the spring season for college sports going on. Women's softball. They're in Oklahoma City, down to their final four. Alabama and Tennessee, both in the driver's seat. They have to be beaten twice. Alabama will be taking on Texas Tech, and Tennessee takes on Texas in elimination games today. And in the men's NCAA regionals, the number one team in the country, number 9 and 13 teams, didn't make it out of the regionals. They were hosting, and they lost their home regionals. UCLA, Southern Miss, and Nebraska sent packing. Two number four seeds have moved on to the round of the super regionals. Cal Poly and Little Rock. There's your underdogs to be cheering for if you're a College World Series fan and you're looking for the underdog, Cal Poly or Little Rock. A couple more four seeds could go into the next round as well today with the play. So we'll see what happens.
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1: ABC News, I'm Sherry Preston. U.S. Central Command says it conducted self-defense strikes inside Iran over the weekend, saying it was in response to aggressive Iranian actions, including the shooting down of a U.S. drone over international waters. One big question, whether Israel's attacks on Lebanon are included in the overall ceasefire. Arrests outside the ICE detention center in Newark, where ABC's Phil Tate says an overnight curfew has just been lifted.
2: Police were in riot gear, the mountain unit on scene to enforce the curfew, ending with a few dozen arrests.
3: Having worked with New Jersey State Police and local law enforcement, I know how well trained they are. The best in the nation.
2: New Jersey Governor Sherrill, over the weekend, defended her decision to send in state police after they learned ICE was preparing to surge officers into the state to support the ongoing immigration crackdown.
1: Three Democratic senators introducing a bill that would halt President Trump's anti-weaponization fund and prevent taxpayer dollars from being used for it. This is ABC News.
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6: From the Fork Broadcasting News Desk, I'm Austin Armstrong. Kentucky State Police are investigating a death in Hart County. According to the Kentucky State Police, Post 3 troopers were called to the Dog Creek Recreation Area shortly after noon following a request from the Edmondson County Sheriff's Office regarding a possible death. Upon arrival, troopers located an unconscious female inside a green tent. The individual was identified as 43-year-old Edith Vaughn of Cub Run. The Hart County coroner responded to the scene and pronounced Vaughn deceased. The investigation remains ongoing. In local government news, the Green-Taylor Water District Board of Commissioners will hold its regular monthly meeting on Tuesday, June 2nd. That meeting is scheduled for 4 p.m. Central Time at the Water District office located at 250 Industrial Park Road in Greensburg. That meeting is open to the public. Meanwhile, Campbellsville Main Street has announced its next monthly meeting will be held on Friday, June 5th at 9 a.m. Eastern Time. That meeting will take place in the lower level of the Campbellsville Civic Center located at 205 North Columbia Avenue. Organizers say the public is invited to attend. And as graduation season comes to a close across Kentucky, State Senator Max Wise is sharing a message of encouragement with the class of 2026. In a statement released last week, the senator encouraged graduates to embrace perseverance, faith, and character as they move into the next chapter of their lives. He also urged the graduates to focus on becoming people of integrity who guide and serve others. For more details on stories like these and more, be sure to visit our websites, myq104.com, kcountry1057.com, and wtcoradio.com.
7: 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Always keeping you weather aware.
8: Here's your Rock weather update. Slight chance for showers today. Otherwise, mainly cloudy skies expected. Daytime highs approaching 81. North winds around 5 miles an hour. Lows level off around 57. Tonight, mainly clear skies. Bright sunshine tomorrow. Highs around 78. Clear skies and dry Wednesday and Thursday. Upper 70s Wednesday. Low 80s by Thursday. That's your local forecast update. I'm meteorologist Ray Miller from the Rock Weather Center. Right now, 66.
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Hey, thanks for coming as you are, whether you're already dressed and off to work or just kind of getting going. Maybe laying there in your skivvies, listening to the radio while you get out of bed. Thank you so much for listening this morning. It is Lester St. James rolling a superset, and the Edge of 17 is where we go next. Stevie Nicks, of course. Have a fantastic Monday, my friend.

0: rocking the Hollywood Nights that he really wasn't enjoying doing. Bob Seger's Silver Bullet Band, along with Lester, the record company, forced Bob to go out to Capitol Records Tower and a recording studio in Hollywood. And he wrote that song about his, the fake phony people. Being from the Midwest, he was used to real people. You know, look in the eye, smile, talk to you, not look past you as they talk to you. Fake phony people. Yeah. Hollywood Nights, of course. It's Lester. Thank you so much for listening. Happy Global Day of Parents. Yeah, June 1st. According to the calendar on the wall, Global Day of Parents. If you are a parent, you're being recognized, because God knows parents don't get enough recognition, especially from your kids, until they get older and have their own kids, and they just think you're the greatest. Can you help them out and watch the kids? Yeah, that's my favorite. World Milk Day, also National Heimlich Maneuver Day. Got to give someone the Heimlich to save their life if they're choking. Wear a Dress Day, Oscar the Grouch Day, Dinosaur Day. It's also Olive Day. You like your olives? Does that have to be in a martini like your olive? Game Show Day. It's also Go Barefoot Day. Yeah, if I'm walking in the sand, maybe in the grass. I don't like walking on cement or tar or, hard stuff with my feet. I guess I'm a wuss. And finally, today is National Say Something Nice Day. Can you say something nice to somebody at least once today? How about I say we do Neil Young, Green Day, and Blackfoot? Yeah, that's something nice. Next.
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0: Wailing away on the harmonica, Ricky Medlock, paying homage to his grandpappy, Shorty Medlock, one of the greatest harmonica players in the Jacksonville, Florida blues scene. Steve Miller, Tom Petty, Pink Floyd, they're all dropping by here before the top of the hour to rock us, my friend. And as we head into summer, the folks at the famous Cleveland Clinic sleep specialists are talking about how we're sleeping in too warm of bedrooms. Yeah, analyzed over 3.75 million nights of sleep and bedroom temperatures from over 34,000 U.S. Americans who participated. And they found that the average temperature in a bedroom year-round, 69 to 76 degrees. Yet, the sleep specialists at Cleveland Clinic say the best way to stay asleep all night, get to sleep quicker, and stay asleep longer is in a room that's temperature between 60 and 67. I can't imagine what my electric bill would be for my air conditioner to crank. Yeah, you too. But yeah, the best sleeping temperature, 60 to 67. Good luck on that.
1: 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Participants can only win one contest prize per person every 30 days, Monday through Friday, excluding holidays within 30 days, or the prize will be forfeited. Prizes will not be mailed or delivered. Any winner under the age of 18 must be accompanied by a parent or legal guardian. No trade or cash equivalent will be awarded for any contest prize. Any person or persons found to be in violation of these contest rules before, during, or after the respective contest or giveaway will be disqualified and will not be eligible for future contests or giveaways.
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3: Here's your Rock weather update. Slight chance for showers today. Otherwise, mainly cloudy skies expected. Daytime highs approaching 81. North winds around 5 miles an hour. Lows level off around 57. Tonight, mainly clear skies. Bright sunshine tomorrow. Highs around 78. Clear skies and dry Wednesday and Thursday. Upper 70s Wednesday. Low 80s by Thursday. That's your local forecast update. I'm meteorologist Ray Miller from the Rock Weather Center. Right now, 66.
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0: spending some time flying. Tom Petty and Heartbreaker style, of course. Last year, Pink Floyd, Aerosmith, Supertramp, guess who? Some of the bands that we'll be rocking with for free in the next Superset that's coming up in mere seconds from now. It's the final week of the NBA and NHL seasons. Yeah, they started way back, what, September, October? Here we are, June. We're finally going to find out who the champions are. It all starts with hockey. They get Tuesday, Thursday, Saturday this week. Game one tomorrow night, Stanley Cup Finals, Carolina Hurricane against the Las Vegas Golden Knights. And then the NBA plays Wednesday, Friday, Sunday for their first three games between the New York Knicks and the San Antonio Spurs. Yeah, Wemby, this big stud. He's the talk of the sports world, Wemby, the San Antonio French, 7'6" player who can shoot threes and dribble. And yeah, so if you're an NBA and NHL fan, your season's coming to an end. Not till next week, but it's coming to an end.
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1: ABC News, I'm Sherry Preston. The U.S. and Iran exchanging fire over the weekend, drawing into question the ceasefire talks that had been happening. The war now in its fourth month. And, says ABC's Rachel Scott,
2: the economic toll continues to hit Americans here at home with these high gas prices. But the president still insists he is in no rush to make a deal late overnight. He posted on social media telling critics to sit back and relax, saying it will all work out in the end.
1: Dozens of arrests now reported outside the ICE detention facility in Newark, New Jersey, a mandatory curfew put in place over the weekend following days of determinations. Another strike into an alleged drug boat in the Eastern Pacific. Three more killed, bringing the number killed since the U.S. strikes began to more than 200. President Trump says he will headline the opening ceremony at the Great American State Fair, marking the nation's 250th birthday. That announcement after most of the musicians who had agreed to perform pulled out, complaining it was too partisan. This is ABC News.
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11: From the Fork Broadcasting News Desk, I'm Austin Armstrong. Kentucky State Police are investigating a death in Hart County. According to the Kentucky State Police, Post 3 troopers were called to the Dog Creek Recreation Area shortly after noon following a request from the Edmondson County Sheriff's Office regarding a possible death. Upon arrival, troopers located an unconscious female inside a green tent. The individual was identified as 43-year-old Edith Vaughn of Cub Run. The Hart County coroner responded to the scene and pronounced Vaughn deceased. The investigation remains ongoing. In local government news, the Green-Taylor Water District Board of Commissioners will hold its regular monthly meeting on Tuesday, June 2nd. That meeting is scheduled for 4 p.m. Central Time at the Water District office located at 250 Industrial Park Road in Greensburg. That meeting is open to the public. Meanwhile, Campbellsville Main Street has announced its next monthly meeting will be held on Friday, June 5th at 9 a.m. Eastern Time. That meeting will take place in the lower level of the Campbellsville Civic Center located at 205 North Columbia Avenue. Organizers say the public is invited to attend. And as graduation season comes to a close across Kentucky, State Senator Max Wise is sharing a message of encouragement with the class of 2026. In a statement released last week, the senator encouraged graduates to embrace perseverance, faith, and character as they move into the next chapter of their lives. He also urged the graduates to focus on becoming people of integrity who guide and serve others. For more details on stories like these and more, be sure to visit our websites, myq104.com, kcountry1057.com, and wtcoradio.com.
12: 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Always keeping you weather aware.
13: Here's your Rock weather update. Slight chance for showers today. Otherwise, mainly cloudy skies expected. Daytime highs approaching 81. North winds around 5 miles an hour. Lows level off around 57. Tonight, mainly clear skies. Bright sunshine tomorrow. Highs around 78. Clear skies and dry Wednesday and Thursday. Upper 70s Wednesday. Low 80s by Thursday. That's your local forecast update. I'm meteorologist Ray Miller from the Rock Weather Center. Currently 70.
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Ah, yes, the sweet emotion of knowing that every time you tune into this radio station, you are going to hear another great classic song after another great classic. Yeah, we do. Every hour, superset after superset. The one we're rolling through right now continues with Eddie Money as we ask the baby to hold on. Have yourself a fantastic Monday, my friend. Thank you so much for listening.

0: Oh, we're giving you a lot of it this morning. Killer classic rock back to back to back to back. Matter of fact, some CCR and REO and RHCP all coming up. Want them again? CCR, REO, and RHCP. Yeah, we'll roll with them in just minutes. It's Lester. Thanks so much for listening. One of those cultural events happened on this date 27 years ago. 27 years ago. Think it in your head. Remember what it was? 727. 1999. Yeah, it wasn't a release of a Prince song. Just kidding. Napster, the file sharing service, let us download songs for free. Went online this date, 1999. You and I were downloading to our iPods and MP3 players. Of course, it was killing the industry. Music people hated it because none of us bought CDs or anything, and they weren't charging for downloads. So, yeah, it was the upheaval of the music industry. Lasted less than 2 years. Napster got shut down in 2001. The artists and the record companies won that battle, but the Wild West of the internet and free downloading with Napster started on this date, 1999.
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2: And here's Clark with the weather. 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

0: The initial set, we'll call that one. CCR, Creedence Clearwater Revival. RHCP, Red Hot Chili Peppers. And REO, REO Speedwagon. Nice little set of initials. We'll do some Cars, AC/DC, and Radiohead as we get to the top of the hour. It's Lester St. James, and I tell you what, I know when I hit a home run, when I get people sharing stuff with me on the weekend after I mention it on Friday, like I didn't see it, or I had probably half a dozen people send me, hey, did you see the plane hit the paraglider? Yeah, I talked about it twice on Friday. If you've not seen this, it utterly just, you'll poop your pants. Well, you won't. But I mean, this paraglider, this woman's on a paraglider, but which is, of course, no engine. That's just, she's just floating up there above the Austrian Alps. When out of the corner, you see something appear. And as you focus on it, you're going, what is that? Oh, my God, it's a plane. And the single engine plane hits the paraglider. Clips it. Doesn't hit her, clips the paraglider. She starts tumbling, fortunately gains control and pulls her emergency chute. The plane, which, of course, the propeller went right through the it managed to land safely, so nobody's hurt. But you see this from the paraglider's point of view, their camera. Here's all of a sudden, you're flying along, looking at the beauty, the snow and the mountains, and what is that? Oh, it's a plane! Ah! Yeah, search it out. Simply search paraglider survives mid-air collision, Austrian Alps, to see the story and the footage. It's amazing.
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3: Here's your Rock Weather Update. Slight chance for showers today. Otherwise, mainly cloudy skies expected. Daytime highs approaching 81. North winds around 5 miles an hour. Lows level off around 57. Tonight, mainly clear skies. Bright sunshine. Tomorrow, highs around 78. Clear skies and dry Wednesday and Thursday. Upper 70s. Wednesday, low 80s by Thursday. That's your local forecast update. I'm meteorologist Ray Miller from the Rock Weather Center. Currently 70.
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0: one team in the country. They look strong. And Tennessee are coming out of the two brackets, it looks like. Both of them in the driver's seats. They have to lose twice. Alabama's playing Texas Tech in an elimination game today. If Texas Tech loses, they're gone. And Tennessee will take on Texas. Same thing, elimination game. College World Series. Boy, parity in sports. That's what I love about baseball. You get to be a number one ranked team in the country. You don't just automatically make it in. You got to play the game. And UCLA was the number one team in the country last month or so. Knocked out. Southern Mississippi knocked out. Nebraska knocked out. Yeah, three of the top 16 seeds knocked out. Some more could be knocked out today as more double elimination games because of the rain and third game, stuff like that. Four seeds. There's two of them already advancing. Cal Poly and Little Rock are going to be the underdogs. So if you're a college baseball fan, yeah, it looks like there might be a number of low seeds moving on to next weekend.
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1: ABC News, I'm Sherry Preston. Arrests outside the ICE Detention Center in Newark, New Jersey, after police in riot gear pushed protesters back and set up a curfew. ABC's Phil Tate was there this morning.
2: The outskirts of the detention center has seen several protests, and last night marked the first night of a curfew that went into effect from 9 p.m. till 6 this morning for a half mile. Demonstrators rallied near the barricaded area outside Delaney Hall during the day. By dusk, protesters clashed with law enforcement for yet another night. Police were in riot gear, the mountain unit on scene to enforce the curfew, ending with a few dozen arrests.
1: In the Middle East, the U.S. and Iran exchanging even more fire, raising questions about where things stand with the ceasefire. Doctors in Central Africa saying they can't keep up with a flood of Ebola patients. 282 people are suspected to have died from it, but there are more than 1,000 suspected cases in the Democratic Republic of the Congo and Uganda. This is ABC News. The count now 282 deaths suspected to be from Ebola in the Democratic Republic of the Congo, 9 confirmed deaths in Uganda, and more than 1,000 cases overall suspected throughout the region. June is the start of the post office's dog bite awareness campaign. ABC's Wayne Cabot with more on how they're trying to get people to help out.
3: It's no joke. Last year, a postal employee suffered more than 5,200 dog attacks. California with the most on carriers, averaging well over one a day. 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Should your dog attack a postal worker, you could be liable for medical care, replacement clothing, emotional distress, costing you many thousands of dollars. That would really bite. Wayne Cabot, ABC News.
1: Today's June 1st, and that means the Atlantic hurricane season is now underway. The current forecast calls for as many as 6 hurricanes before November 30th. I'm Sherry Preston, ABC News.
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0: that's when you put joke in it. Right?
1: Yeah. Mm-hmm. Game time run coming up.
0: Game time run's coming up next. But you've got this guy that Tom Hart said, and I believe him, like, it's hard to even make contact when he's going. So go. And he's a starter. So, like, he's, if you're pitching him, just throw all out, dude. 25, Shannon, are the best pitches you got.
1: Yep. You throw strikes.
0: And throw strikes. And then if they hit you, they hit you. Right?
2: Mm-hmm.
0: Doesn't happen. And then it's just once we get to that, I mean, there's just, again, they're like, here comes Bob. Bob is a plumber that we used in the spring.
2: I felt bad for him, honestly.
0: I felt bad for
2: him. He's sitting there like, oh, it's cool to be here. Yeah. I'm not going to have to play.
0: And first of all, how big are college baseball? Do they each have 65 players? Pitchers just come out of the woodwork in this.
2: Obviously, we were down to the back of the bullpen.
0: Yeah, but look, I don't blame that kid. I just meant put Jelkin in. And then, of course, we lose, and now we're going to play today. Does anyone feel like we're going to win today?
1: Mm. We got Jelkin.
0: But that is one thing about college baseball is it doesn't seem to matter what happened seconds ago.
1: No. It's all about pitching matchups. It really comes down to that. Can you throw a strike? Which I'm surprised that a lot of our guys can't.
0: Yeah, they had three walks, and how people get hit constantly.
1: Mm-hmm. Kentucky had nine guys get hit over the weekend.
0: Yeah, and
2: that's kind of our thing.
0: We threw 11 walks and three hit batters and a balk yesterday. That's crazy. Now the system is also weird. All right, so Cal Poly came out of the UCLA bracket, and let's say Kentucky wins tonight. Kentucky and Cal Poly are both three seeds. Now, you would think, Shannon, there would be some objective way to decide who hosts if two three seeds matters. Don't you think that's a rule that should be on the books?
1: Well, I mean, yeah, they came out of the one bracket, too, with UCLA. They came out of a tougher bracket. You would think
0: they are hosting. Yeah. Oh, no. Apparently, if two three seeds make it, they have a bidding process. And whoever bids the most gets
1: an auction?
0: What is this? The Grundy County auction?
2: It should have just been established.
0: I'm going to pay 30 now, 30 now, 40 now, 40 now. Like,
2: do you have to send like your city's, you know, tourism team to campaign?
0: I mean, that is amazing to me that they don't have a system. It's okay. Well, who's going to give us the most? You want to have this game? $25.
1: How bad do you want it?
0: Is that not weird?
2: It is. And are we going to be hurt? It's Railbird weekend, so is that a strike against this that there might not be room?
0: Does UK have to decide, get Milan or host the Super Regionals?
1: Which one are you going with?
0: But why is that a system?
2: Yeah, it should.
0: Should just be automatic.
2: Well, we learned all the seeds in order. Just go to the higher seed.
0: Yeah, well, that would be them.
1: We're the 16 seed, right? Virginia was 16.
0: They ranked them. You know, some teams are automatic bids. I think we're like 38th or 39th or 40th. They're ahead of us.
1: Yeah.
0: So we probably objectively should go there, but like we're just going to go, hey, I'll give you two tickets VIP Railbird if you let us go, if you come here.
2: And it seems like something you'd want to know well in advance.
0: And this, so if Railbird, if we were to win with Railbird coming here and the state track, apparently the state track and field or high school state softball, something's happening this weekend too. So this is going to be like that one weekend where we're just going to put people up in Midway.
2: A little campsite.
0: Yeah.
2: Bring your RVs.
0: The new RV lot. Anyway, first we got to win. I kind of feel like we're not going to, because I mean,
2: Watching the momentum flip in the ninth inning made you feel like Kentucky can't win now, they're not going to win. But at the same time, you've played West Virginia twice, beat them once, and should have beat them again.
0: Yeah.
2: So you've been more than competitive against them.
0: Well, it was. I do enjoy the wackiness of college baseball. I mean, Little Rock is in the region, super regional for the second. OVC is going to have somebody in the super regional for the second year in a row. That's crazy. Little Rock.
2: Yeah, I mean, remember Murray went on the big run just a few years ago. I mean,
0: Milwaukee is playing Auburn today to go to the Super Regional, and Milwaukee started the season 5-23, and Shannon, they play in a city park.
1: That's a crazy story. And the one went away.
0: I mean, what if they beat Auburn today? Auburn's the number four team in the country, and Auburn lose to a bunch of guys that play in the park in Milwaukee.
2: I think the park's got a host.
0: Myron was telling me, Myron grew up in Milwaukee. He said, I didn't even know they had a baseball team or a park.
2: It's a big weekend for Myron. He's learning a lot about his hometown.
0: So
2: you got Troy in the mix.
0: Troy is there. First of all, Cal Poly. We might have to play them. Anyone have any game? San Luis Obispo. Who even knows what part of California that's in? Do you know?
2: I'm looking it up on the fly.
0: I'm going to look it up, too. Cal Poly San Luis Obispo State University is...
2: It's kind of in the middle of the state.
0: Oh, it's next to... Yeah, it's kind of not close to anything.
2: West of Bakersfield.
0: So it's right in between San Francisco and L.A. in no man's land.
1: Where everybody wants to be.
0: Where everyone wants to be.
2: That could be your
0: super. And maybe us if they pay more money.
1: Yep.
2: I'd rather host. I went to the super regionals a couple of years ago, and it was in Lexington. It was so much fun. But, I want that opportunity
0: again. I mean, I'm not going to go, but it kind of would be like, this, when are we ever going to go to San Luis Obispo?
2: Are you suggesting we get in the car?
0: I think we get in the car now.
2: We got to get a win tonight, though.
0: 859-280-2287. Do you disagree with us on the baseball? Plus Milan. Phone lines are open. We'll take a break. Be right back. KSL.
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7: A train has derailed in Hickman County, causing loud noises across southwest Kentucky. The Graves County Sheriff's Office confirmed Sunday night after 10:45 on Facebook, the train derailment happened near the Arlington community in Carlisle County. With another update around 11:30 saying there's no hazmat issues at this time. U.S. Route 51 is shut down between state routes 80 and 288. A possible reopening time won't happen until Monday afternoon. A man is arrested after allegedly stealing copper cables affecting a radio station. Boyd County deputies called out to a Musser Lane Tower Thursday for a possible theft. That began a short pursuit that ended on Tarpon Ridge Road. Paul Crisp was taken into custody, and a search warrant at his home found multiple communication cables. Kindred Communications President Mike Kirkner saying WDGG 93.7 The Dog is on low power because of the thefts. Normally a 100,000-watt station reduced to less than 10 at the moment. I'm Lee Mowen.
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14: Found the Brown County Auction, where I saw something I just had to have.
0: Welcome back to Esports Radio. So I have some scuttlebutt. Scuttlebutt from someone that would know. On the Super Regionals, most people believe Cal Poly didn't even put in a bid to host, lacking the personnel, infrastructure, and hotel room reservations. UK has anticipated this as a possibility and has those things in place, so most people believe UK will get the region.
2: I like it.
0: Cal Poly San Luis Obispo, I think we've talked about one thing about them before. They go by slow. So it's Cal Poly Slow,
2: Okay,
0: which is a terrible name for a team.
1: Yeah, it would be fast.
0: Cal Poly slow.
2: Slow to get their bid in for the regionals.
0: But here's the other thing. So you win. If you won today, you play Cal Poly slow. Then in the first round of the College World Series, if you were to make it, you might be getting the winner a Little Rock and Troy. Like, you talk about a bracket opening up, and we were up three runs, and we could have gone to Omaha. We could have been a contender.
2: Yeah, you go back to Lexington, presumably, if you get the bid, with being the favorite to go to Omaha. And at that point, talking about a team just a week ago, we're wondering if they're in the tournament.
0: They might not
2: one of the last four in, and suddenly the path is wide open.
0: One person writes, I have to ask Shannon as an infielder. I didn't play baseball at that level. Was that ground ball as easy as it looked?
1: I mean, it was
0: the one he's talking about, the one that went through his leg.
1: I mean, it's never easy, but it's as routine as it could be, especially given the situation that you're in the ninth. That should have been a play.
0: Don't you think if he makes that play, we probably win?
1: Yeah, because as a pitcher, that gets in your head. Now you're thinking, okay, all I'm trying to do is get ground balls here. Now I'm pitching out of the stretch. Now I got to get a strikeout because my infield's not behind me. You know, it's one thing leads to another, and that's what started it.
2: And you could just feel the crowd kind of see an opportunity when the leadoff batter gets on base like that, even though they still needed three.
0: All their shirts off.
1: Tarps off.
2: I was impressed. They showed the Kentucky crowd a lot. We had a decent amount of fight.
0: I don't know who that player's mom was, but I felt like I was related to her during the game. They showed her so much.
2: Yeah, was it Alderman's mom? Had his name on the hat?
0: She was like, she basically was the third broadcast.
1: They showed her more than Diego Pavia's mom.
0: They really did. And she was like, they followed her throughout it.
2: And not her. When it wasn't her, it was worldwide Todd Harris's family a lot. I saw them a bunch.
0: Yeah. Tom Hart with some good LeBron Bronny references. Mm-hmm. Tom, I'm sure you're listening. Kudos to you, man. Those games last forever. So in the earlier game when West Virginia played Wake Forest or Wake Forest played Binghamton, I'm not sure. Somebody played somebody. Didn't his co-host just drop a bunch of bombs?
1: That's what Billy was telling me. They came back early.
0: Yeah, like they came back from break and he was like, beep, beep, beep. Like,
2: he's probably tired of being there. I mean, this was our commitment to track college baseball this weekend.
0: That much baseball in West Virginia?
2: No. Oh.
0: Well, all right, we got to win today. Game's at 6.
2: Mm-hmm.
0: Is that right?
2: ESPN 2.
0: ESPN 2. Okay. All right, before we Milan. So, first of all, let me just say to the fan base, just calm down a little bit. Nothing's changed. Now, I mean, if you want to say, hey, the longer this goes, the less good it looks for Kentucky, I would understand that because Kentucky's been perceived the leader. But there was just this continues, Shannon, that people just say things and then everybody believes them.
1: Mm-hmm.
0: I mean, if you were on the internet this weekend, the fan base lost its collective mind. It was like, oh, we're getting him now. The one person wrote the coaching staffs have been informed. And nothing had changed. I don't think Milan had done one thing. And then it was now Louisville leads.
2: We don't have a lot of patience.
0: We don't.
2: So I think the longer it went, you got to put yourself in Milan's shoes. He just went through the whole draft process and pulled out on Wednesday. Maybe he wants to take a week. I'd prefer he doesn't take a week. But if you're him, you can understand why you don't have to rush to do it.
0: Maybe he's just like Shannon, you know, I'll get to it Monday.
1: Yeah. What's everybody such a hurry for?
0: Why everybody got a
1: season doesn't start till November. It's June 1st.
0: But some of this is our own fault because we collectively need to learn that just because somebody put Cat or Big Blue or Jerry or something in their name does not mean that they know what they're talking about. Okay? I'm not saying I enjoyed having JQ2526, Awesome Eric, Jacob, the guy that worked at Enterprise. Like, I enjoyed learning from all those people last week. Jay Crawford.
2: That's what makes it fun.
0: It makes it fun, but you got to keep it fun. The moment you start thinking that those people are reliable sources of information, you may have to, back off. Because people got themselves worked up into a frenzy. And then we're like, well, we're not getting him now. And nothing changed, except Louisville offered a little bit more money. That's it.
2: I am surprised it didn't happen, but at the same time, I remind myself that Milan's probably on his couch binge-watching a TV show, not spending every minute of every day thinking about it. He'll get to it.
0: I mean, he knows Four Seasons came out this weekend.
2: Oh, it did?
0: It did. Yeah. Season 2.
2: Oh, I didn't even know that. Friends and Neighbors.
0: Probably
2: could be it.
0: Final episode. What's going to happen with the rich guy, James Marsden?
2: Yeah.
0: That's probably what he's focused on.
2: But every minute, we're losing our minds.
0: Be right back.
15: It's Monday, new week, new sports. I'm Scott Fitzgerald. Let's talk college basketball. Louisville is reportedly closing the gap in its pursuit of Iowa State sharpshooter Milan Momcilovic, hiding what had been a wider bidding race with the Kentucky Wildcats. Recent reports say the Cardinals have upped their offer, cutting the difference to less than $1 million. With both Louisville and Kentucky believed to have submitted their final offers on May 30th, Momcilovic is weighing the money against the fit as he nears a decision. We'll keep you posted here at the Kentucky News Network. Kentucky baseball will have to win one more game to reach the Super Regionals after a ninth inning collapse against West Virginia. The Wildcats carried a 9-6 lead into the final inning last night, but the Mountaineers scored 5 runs in the top of the ninth. They pull out an 11-9 victory. For Coach Mangione, the mindset is simple.
16: I told them that they're not leaving this field unless they leave everything that happened here. It's over. You have to move on. This is what you do in life. There are times where things are going to go your way and there are times they're not. We no longer have control over the outcome of the game. 90% of life is how you respond to what happens.
15: The Cincinnati Reds picked up a 6-4 win over the Braves yesterday, but all eyes are on the health of all-star shortstop Ellie De La Cruz. He left the game with a right hamstring injury, pulling up while running to first base in the fifth inning. Scheduled to have an MRI today before exiting, De La Cruz was 2-for-2 with a walk, a stolen base, and 2 runs scored. Skipper Terry Francona.
17: He feels like he caught it before it did anything worse. Saying that, we're going to get him scanned at 9 in the morning and we'll know more.
15: The Reds are back at it tonight, opening a series against the Royals, sending Chase Burns to the hill against Kansas City's Lindor Avila. And the Spurs and Knicks are gearing up for the NBA Finals. The sides will clash in Game 1 from San Antonio on Wednesday. Victor Wembanyama led his Spurs squad past the defending champion Thunder in 7 games to advance out of the West, while Jalen Brunson spearheaded the Knicks' 4-game sweep over the Cavs in the Eastern Conference Finals. Have a great Monday, Kentucky. I'm Scott Fitzgerald.
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21: Here's your Rock weather update. Slight chance for showers today. Otherwise, mainly cloudy skies expected. Daytime highs approaching 81. North winds around 5 miles an hour. Lows level off around 57. Tonight, mainly clear skies. Bright sunshine tomorrow. Highs around 78. Clear skies and dry Wednesday and Thursday. Upper 70s. Wednesday, low 80s by Thursday. That's your local forecast update. I'm meteorologist Ray Miller from the Rock Weather Center. Right now, 72.
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0: way, but I'm just saying it's a disaster, man. Whether smoke, there's fire, something is not right, and it seems like Pope is going to die on the hill that he's on without changing anything. And I would have never thought that
1: to be. Well, I appreciate the call. I will say, I mean, I don't agree with everything you said, but this surprising inflexibility and changing and not changing has been surprising to me. Jacob, go ahead, Jacob.
2: The thing that got me is, I've heard John Wall talk about his recruit with North Carolina. He said he got on campus and went to talk to Tyler Hansborough, and Tyler said, "I don't talk to recruits." And he's like, "That just put me off." And that's when he was sure he was going to Kentucky. I was just curious if there was something that's going on the campus that can be.
1: Well, I mean, it could be. Listen, we don't know. I appreciate the call. I do think it is a completely reasonable question to see, does Mark Pope bond with these dudes on the visits? I think that's a fair question. I mean, but do I know that? No. But I also think, like, to bury our heads in the sand if we don't get this kid and think, well, it's the way it goes, I just don't think you can do that forever. But we might get him and none of this matters, so we'll see. All right, so the game tonight's at 6 o'clock. Tomorrow and Wednesday, I'm not here. I have to do a little medical thing. I hope to be back Thursday. But the rest of the crew will be here, and there's obviously going to be a lot to talk about. Do we beat West Virginia tonight?
3: I'll say yes.
1: Shannon?
4: Yeah, I'm not confident, but we got Jelkin, right? Yeah. Starting, at least we think we do.
1: Well, hopefully. For a little bit.
4: Yeah, okay.
1: Don't I'm going to say we win, but if we don't.
4: You won't be here tomorrow anyway. So.
1: That's right. Y'all can deal with it. We'll see you later.
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16: ABC News, I'm Sherry Preston. The Middle East ceasefire now in question. The U.S. and Iran exchanging fire overnight around the Strait of Hormuz. President Trump posting that critics should calm down because it will all work out. All of it leading to more pain at the pump, says ABC's Mary Bruce.
17: Gas is up more than $1.30 since the war began. There's a new analysis from Moody's that says that the average American household is now paying $450 more in gas and energy since the war started. So the economic pain of this is real.
16: Tina Peters is out of prison. prison. She's the former clerk from Colorado convicted of pushing election conspiracy theories and breaching security after the 2020 election. She was let out early after pressure on the governor from President Trump. Serena Williams coming back to professional tennis. 4 years after she retired, she accepted a wild card invitation to play doubles at an upcoming tournament. The number of deaths believed to be from Ebola, now more than 280 with 1,000 suspected cases. This is ABC News.
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23: From the Fork Broadcasting News Desk, I'm Austin Armstrong. Kentucky State Police are investigating a death in Hart County. According to the Kentucky State Police, Post 3 troopers were called to the Dog Creek Recreation Area shortly after noon following a request from the Edmondson County Sheriff's Office regarding a possible death. Upon arrival, troopers located an unconscious female inside a green tent. The individual was identified as 43-year-old Edith Vaughn of Cub Run. The Hart County coroner responded to the scene and pronounced Vaughn deceased. The investigation remains ongoing. In local government news, the Green-Taylor Water District Board of Commissioners will hold its regular monthly meeting on Tuesday, June 2nd. That meeting is scheduled for 4 p.m. Central Time at the Water District office located at 250 Industrial Park Road in Greensburg. That meeting is open to the public. Meanwhile, Campbellsville Main Street has announced its next monthly meeting will be held on Friday, June 5th at 9 a.m. Eastern Time. That meeting will take place in the lower level of the Campbellsville Civic Center located at 205 North Columbia Avenue. Organizers say the public is invited to attend. And as graduation season comes to a close across Kentucky, State Senator Max Wise is sharing a message of encouragement with the class of 2026. In a statement released last week, the senator encouraged graduates to embrace perseverance, faith, and character as they move into the next chapter of their lives. He also urged the graduates to focus on becoming people of integrity who guide and serve others. For more details on stories like these and more, be sure to visit our websites, myq104.com, kcountry1057.com, and wtcoradio.com.
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24: Here's your Rock weather update. Mainly cloudy skies this afternoon with a slight chance of rain showers. High temperatures reach up to 81. North winds around 5 miles an hour. Mainly clear sky tonight. Lows level off around 57. Highs around 78 tomorrow. Clear skies and dry Wednesday and Thursday. Upper 70s Wednesday. Low 80s by Thursday. That's your local forecast update. I'm meteorologist Ray Miller from the Rock Weather Center. Currently, it's 79 degrees.
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0: George Thorogood and the Destroyers right there. I'm Kara. Today is Say Something Nice Today. That's not a problem for you. It's not a problem for me. Look, I'll do it right now. I'll say something nice. Something nice.
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2: Swung on, crushed. High, deep, left field. There it goes. A three-run go-ahead blast for A. Eugenio Suarez.
3: They're waving around Friedel. Up throwing Anthony. Throw to the plate. Not in time. And the Reds walk it off at 11. 6-5.
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0: There's Kiss, I'm Kara. You know, I haven't been on X, formerly Twitter, am I supposed to still say that, in years, just because I got a busy life. When I was not able to log into my Facebook account from last October till just recently, it was actually nice. Because anyway, so today I went on X just for the heck of it, and I saw what was trending, folding. So then I got sucked into an hour of watching folding content. Yes, folding clothes. This is why I don't need to be on X.
1: 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Participants can only win one contest prize per person every 30 days, Monday through Friday, excluding holidays within 30 days, or the prize will be forfeited. Prizes will not be mailed or delivered. Any winner under the age of 18 must be accompanied by a parent or legal guardian. No trade or cash equivalent will be awarded for any contest prize. Any person or persons found to be in violation of these contest rules before, during, or after the respective contest or giveaway will be disqualified and will not be eligible for future contests or giveaways.
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3: Here's your Rock weather update. Mainly cloudy skies this afternoon with a slight chance of rain showers. High temperatures reach up to 81. North winds around 5 miles an hour. Mainly clear sky tonight. Lows level off around 57. Highs around 78 tomorrow. Clear skies and dry Wednesday and Thursday. Upper 70s Wednesday. Low 80s by Thursday. That's your local forecast update. I'm meteorologist Ray Miller from the Rock Weather Center. Currently, it's 79 degrees.
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0: Bon Jovi right there. I am Kara. You know what? 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I used to do it in college just for the free cup of orange juice.
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1: ABC News, I'm Michelle Franzen. Iranian media reporting it's no longer sending messages to negotiate with the U.S., saying Israel has violated the ceasefire agreement by continuing strikes in Lebanon. Iranian officials also warning it may block the Strait of Hormuz. Retired Army General and former NATO Supreme Allied Commander General Wesley Clark on Iran's strategy.
2: Iran believes that it has the leverage over the Strait of Hormuz. So the actions of the United States in there to pry open the strait are absolutely critical to getting the right kind of peace agreement eventually.
1: President Trump has stated he wants to ensure Iran won't have a nuclear weapon. The outbreak of Ebola in Central Africa continuing to rise, with suspected cases topping 1,000. World health officials say they are tracing more suspected cases, but say it's contained to the Democratic Republic of Congo and Uganda. Severe storms on the march across parts of the Mid-South and plains today. It follows volatile storms Sunday, packed with wind, hail, and reported tornadoes. This is ABC News.
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10: Here's your Rock weather update. Mainly cloudy skies this afternoon with a slight chance of rain showers. High temperatures reach up to 81. North winds around 5 miles an hour. Mainly clear sky tonight. Lows level off around 57. Highs around 78 tomorrow. Clear skies and dry Wednesday and Thursday. Upper 70s Wednesday. Low 80s by Thursday. That's your local forecast update. I'm meteorologist Ray Miller from the Rock Weather Center. Currently, it's 79 degrees.
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I don't think Dr. Feelgood is what your parents meant when they wanted you to grow up and become a doctor. Just saying. Although the annual income might be about the same or more.

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0: 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Just say it. 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
3: Here's your Rock weather update. Mainly cloudy skies this afternoon with a slight chance of rain showers. High temperatures reach up to 81. North winds around 5 miles an hour. Mainly clear sky tonight. Lows level off around 57. Highs around 78 tomorrow. Clear skies and dry Wednesday and Thursday. Upper 70s Wednesday. Low 80s by Thursday. That's your local forecast update. I'm meteorologist Ray Miller from the Rock Weather Center. Currently, it's 79 degrees.
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0: Love that song. 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
1: ABC News, I'm Michelle Franzen. Talks between the U.S. and Iran suspended for now. Iranian media reporting that Israel is violating the ceasefire agreement by keeping up strikes in Lebanon. The conflict now entering its 14th week, along with the stranglehold on shipping through the Strait of Hormuz. ABC's Mary Bruce says Americans are feeling the pinch every day.
2: Gas is up more than $1.30 since the war began. There's a new analysis from Moody's that says that the average American household is now paying $450 more in gas and energy since the war started. So the economic pain of this is real.
1: In Colorado, a corrections department spokesperson confirming that Tina Peters is no longer in custody, that after being granted clemency by the governor. The former clerk convicted in a scheme to breach voting systems in search of evidence of election fraud in 2020. And in Laos, the race to rescue two remaining miners from flooded remote caves continues. Crews have located them. This is ABC News.
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9: Here's your Rock weather update. Mainly cloudy skies this afternoon with a slight chance of rain showers. High temperatures reach up to 81. North winds around 5 miles an hour. Mainly clear sky tonight. Lows level off around 57. Highs around 78 tomorrow. Clear skies and dry Wednesday and Thursday. Upper 70s Wednesday. Low 80s by Thursday. That's your local forecast update. I'm meteorologist Ray Miller from the Rock Weather Center. Currently, it's 77 degrees.
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0: 106.7 FM and AM 1450 The Rock. I'm Kara. What a lovely, lovely day. And it's going to continue. Just a carbon copy tomorrow, Wednesday, Thursday. Maybe warming a little bit. We'll be in the mid-80s by the weekend. And possibly rain coming late Sunday.
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0: A beauty of a song, and I hope they do it on their tour. I'll find out. I'll let you know in about a month and 15 days. Not that I'm counting down or anything, but Rush this summer. I'm stoked.
1: 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Prizes will not be mailed or delivered. Any winner under the age of 18 must be accompanied by a parent or legal guardian. No trade or cash equivalent will be awarded for any contest prize. Any person or persons found to be in violation of these contest rules before, during, or after the respective contest or giveaway will be disqualified and will not be eligible for future contests or giveaways.
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3: Here's your Rock weather update. Mainly cloudy skies this afternoon with a slight chance of rain showers. High temperatures reach up to 81. North winds around 5 miles an hour. Mainly clear sky tonight. Lows level off around 57. Highs around 78 tomorrow. Clear skies and dry Wednesday and Thursday. Upper 70s Wednesday. Low 80s by Thursday. That's your local forecast update. I'm meteorologist Ray Miller from the Rock Weather Center. Currently, it's 77 degrees.
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0: I hope I didn't cause any hearing damage, because I don't know anybody who doesn't listen to AC/DC at full throttle. Just, you know, watch the distance between your ears and the speakers. One time I was at a show and my hair blew in the wind because I was so close to a speaker. That wasn't good for my ears. I know. It's Kara. You know what's good for your ears? STP, Stevie Ray Vaughan, a big set. Coming next.
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1: ABC News, I'm Michelle Franzen. In a new social media post, President Trump says he spoke with Israel's leader and Hezbollah mediators, and both have agreed to pause fighting. It comes after Iran media says Iranian leaders were suspending talks with the U.S., claiming Israel was violating the ceasefire deal. ABC's Tom Sufi Burridge says Iran is also vowing to step up the blockade at the Strait of Hormuz.
2: Despite all of the pressure, the Iranians are still maintaining that they want something out of this negotiation, that they're not just willing to give up their nuclear program wholesale. That seems to be the case, and that is what President Trump wants.
1: Hundreds of demonstrators taking to the streets of Nanyuki in central Kenya today, protesting plans to establish a U.S. Ebola quarantine facility at a nearby military base. Demonstrators argue it could raise the risk for local residents. Health officials say there are no suspected cases of Ebola outside Central Africa. On Wall Street, oil prices have surged again. Tensions remain between the U.S. and Iran. This is ABC News.
3: 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I've been surfing here since I was a kid. Now, seeing my grandson out on the water, it means everything to me. Watching him and taking in the blue waves, the sea breeze, the blurry horizon.
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6: Here's your Rock weather update. Mainly cloudy skies expected this afternoon with a slight chance of rain showers. Daytime highs approaching 81, winds out of the north around 5 miles an hour. Mainly clear sky tonight, lows around 57. Tomorrow, highs around 78. Bright sunshine and dry Wednesday and Thursday, upper 70s. Wednesday, low 80s by Thursday. That's your local forecast update. I'm meteorologist Ray Miller from the Rock Weather Center. Currently 79.
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0: David Bowie makes the Rock and Roll Almanac this afternoon. He released his debut self-titled album on this day in 67. Also, that same year, the Beatles released their album, Sgt. Pepper's. It was virtually certified gold on the first day in stores. You know how hard that was to do 500,000 copies in 1967? Were there even 500,000 rock fans in 1967? Yeah, yes, there was. But still, that's quite the feat. And it was on this day in 73, Paul McCartney and Wings released their hit single, Live and Let Die, from the James Bond film of the same name. The Runaways released their self-titled debut album on this day in 76. And in 98, Stone Temple Pilots singer Scott Weiland, arrested 3 years earlier for possession of cocaine and heroin, was arrested again for drug possession in New York. He had $100 worth of heroin on him, charged with criminal possession of a controlled substance and criminal trespassing. You think, you know, a dude would have had a guy, you know, someone that took care of that for him. I wish that on nobody. Addiction's a bitch. I don't wish that on anyone, but man. You don't have a guy? In 2005, Audioslave topped the charts with their second album, Out of Exile. And birthdays today. How about that? Ronnie Wood celebrating his 78th today, or 79th, excuse me. Ronnie's the baby. 79 years old today. Alanis Morissette, born on this day in 1974. If it's your birthday, that's who you share it with. And that's a quick look at it, folks. Your Rock and Roll Almanac for the 1st of June.
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3: Here's your Rock weather update. Mainly cloudy skies expected this afternoon with a slight chance of rain showers. Daytime highs approaching 81. Winds out of the north around 5 miles an hour. Mainly clear sky tonight. Lows around 57. Tomorrow, high is around 78. Bright sunshine and dry Wednesday and Thursday. Upper 70s Wednesday, low 80s by Thursday. That's your local forecast update. I'm meteorologist Ray Miller from the Rock Weather Center. Currently 79.
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0: Binks on the Greg Stone Show, prepping you up for what's to come next hour. Gonna learn a new word. That's right. My quest to make us all smarter, improve our English vocabulary. 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Plus, the daily haircut and the world's greatest classic rock. Because that's what we do, baby.
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1: ABC News, I'm Michelle Franzen. After Iran state media signaled talks were off between the U.S. and Iran due to ongoing Israeli strikes in Lebanon, President Trump says he made separate calls to Israel's prime minister and Hezbollah mediators, and says both sides have agreed not to attack the other. Iran still keeping a stranglehold on the Strait of Hormuz. Gas buddies Patrick DeHaan says that's sent trading oil prices up today. Americans could see prices at the pump go even higher.
2: The national average we still anticipate could be $4.80 a gallon over the course of this summer. So while we've gotten a little bit of a two-week break from high prices, we could go right back up. And it's still not impossible that later this summer, even ahead of July 4, that we could see the national average pressing $5 a gallon.
1: Health officials say they're working to trace Ebola outbreak in the Democratic Republic of Congo, more than 1,000 suspected cases. But the WHO says there are no confirmed cases outside Central Africa. And severe storms are targeting parts of the South and plains today. This is ABC News.
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8: From the Fork Broadcasting News Desk, I'm Austin Armstrong. Kentucky State Police are investigating a death in Hart County. According to the Kentucky State Police, Post 3 troopers were called to the Dog Creek Recreation Area shortly after noon following a request from the Edmondson County Sheriff's Office regarding a possible death. Upon arrival, troopers located an unconscious female inside a green tent. The individual was identified as 43-year-old Edith Vaughn of Cub Run. The Hart County coroner responded to the scene and pronounced Vaughn deceased. The investigation remains ongoing. In local government news, the Green-Taylor Water District Board of Commissioners will hold its regular monthly meeting on Tuesday, June 2nd. That meeting is scheduled for 4 p.m. Central Time at the Water District office located at 250 Industrial Park Road in Greensburg. That meeting is open to the public. Meanwhile, Campbellsville Main Street has announced its next monthly meeting will be held on Friday, June 5th at 9 a.m. Eastern Time. That meeting will take place in the lower level of the Campbellsville Civic Center located at 205 North Columbia Avenue. Organizers say the public is invited to attend. And as graduation season comes to a close across Kentucky, State Senator Max Wise is sharing a message of encouragement with the class of 2026. In a statement released last week, the senator encouraged graduates to embrace perseverance, faith, and character as they move into the next chapter of their lives. He also urged the graduates to focus on becoming people of integrity who guide and serve others. For more details on stories like these and more, be sure to visit our websites, myq104.com, kcountry1057.com, and wtcoradio.com.
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10: Here's your Rock weather update. Cloudy skies with a few peaks of sun this afternoon, with daytime highs approaching 81. North winds around 5 miles an hour. Partly cloudy skies tonight, lows level off around 57. Ample sunshine expected tomorrow, highs level off around 77. Clear skies and dry Wednesday and Thursday, upper 70s Wednesday, low 80s by Thursday. That's your local forecast update. I'm meteorologist Ray Miller from the Rock Weather Center. Right now, it's 77 degrees.
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0: Got a top 20 hit for a Colorado band back in 1989 coming up on the Daily Haircut, helping us inch our way. A song that was written for the Everly Brothers, but Nazareth made it famous. And some Zeppelin next on the Greg Stone Show.
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0: 1989 self-titled debut winger and headed for a heartbreak. It would hit number 19 on the Billboard Top 100 back in 1989. It's Craig Stone with the Daily Haircut. Got a suggestion? Drop it on my Stony Boy Radio Facebook page. Just send me a DM what you want to hear. Hey, Greg, what's up? I'd like to hear this. Okay, and I'm working on getting that Tora Tora, that Walking Shoes. I love that song. I'm like, where is it? I can't find it in the library, so I'm working on it, okay? And I'll look for yours as well. Phil Collins and Tom Petty coming up here on The Greg Stone Show.
1: 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Prizes will not be mailed or delivered. Any winner under the age of 18 must be accompanied by a parent or legal guardian. No trade or cash equivalent will be awarded for any contest prize. Any person or persons found to be in violation of these contest rules before, during, or after the respective contest or giveaway will be disqualified and will not be eligible for future contests or giveaways.
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3: Here's your Rock weather update. Cloudy skies with a few peaks of sun this afternoon, with daytime highs approaching 81. North winds around 5 miles an hour. Partly cloudy skies tonight. Lows level off around 57. Ample sunshine expected tomorrow. Highs level off around 77. Clear skies and dry Wednesday and Thursday. Upper 70s Wednesday. Low 80s by Thursday. That's your local forecast update. I'm meteorologist Ray Miller from the Rock Weather Center. Right now, it's 77 degrees.
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0: people of Earth. It's Greg Stone. It's time to get smart, folks. That's right. The word of the day.
1: Palatable.
0: Palatable is an adjective. Do you know what it means? I bet you do. Well, we'll find out. Go ahead and say it out loud in front of everybody. Go ahead. Don't know what it means? Oh, well, you're not alone. I got that definition, and I'll even amaze you by using it in a sentence. Today's word?
1: Palatable.
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1: ABC News, I'm Michelle Franzen. The Justice Department says it will abide by a Virginia judge's ruling that temporarily ordered the $1.8 billion fund to be frozen amid litigation. Democrats now also introducing a bill to block the so-called anti-weaponization fund from using taxpayer money to pay Trump or his allies after the president agreed to drop the case against the IRS. ABC's Alex Mellon has more on the original case.
2: A judge down in Florida who actually was the one overseeing President Trump's case against the IRS. That judge now, after a bipartisan group of judges submitted a filing asking her to reopen the case, she did say now she's ordering the administration by June 12th to provide answers on whether they committed a, quote, fraud on her court.
1: In a social media post, President Trump says he spoke with Israel's leader and Hezbollah mediators, and both have agreed to pause fighting. It comes after Iran media says leaders were suspending talks with the U.S., claiming Israel was violating the ceasefire deal. On Wall Street today, stocks ending up. This is ABC News.
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7: From the Fork Broadcasting News Desk, I'm Austin Armstrong. Kentucky State Police are investigating a death in Hart County. According to the Kentucky State Police, Post 3 troopers were called to the Dog Creek Recreation Area shortly after noon following a request from the Edmondson County Sheriff's Office regarding a possible death. Upon arrival, troopers located an unconscious female inside a green tent. The individual was identified as 43-year-old Edith Vaughn of Cub Run. The Hart County coroner responded to the scene and pronounced Vaughn deceased. The investigation remains ongoing. In local government news, the Green-Taylor Water District Board of Commissioners will hold its regular monthly meeting on Tuesday, June 2nd. That meeting is scheduled for 4 p.m. Central Time at the Water District office located at 250 Industrial Park Road in Greensburg. That meeting is open to the public. Meanwhile, Campbellsville Main Street has announced its next monthly meeting will be held on Friday, June 5th at 9 a.m. Eastern Time. That meeting will take place in the lower level of the Campbellsville Civic Center located at 205 North Columbia Avenue. Organizers say the public is invited to attend. And as graduation season comes to a close across Kentucky, State Senator Max Wise is sharing a message of encouragement with the class of 2026. In a statement released last week, the senator encouraged graduates to embrace perseverance, faith, and character as they move into the next chapter of their lives. He also urged the graduates to focus on becoming people of integrity who guide and serve others. For more details on stories like these and more, be sure to visit our websites, myq104.com, kcountry1057.com, and wtcoradio.com.
3: 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Always keeping you weather aware.
8: Here's your Rock weather update. Sunshine mixed with clouds at times this afternoon, with daytime highs approaching 81. North winds around 5 miles an hour. Lows dip down to about 57 tonight, partly cloudy. 77 tomorrow, bright sunshine. Sunny skies and dry Wednesday and Thursday. Upper 70s Wednesday, low 80s by Thursday. That's your local forecast update. I'm meteorologist Ray Miller from the Rock Weather Center. Currently, it's 77 degrees.
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0: Wrapping up your day, hopefully putting a smile on it. Here is Shang Wang on Moist Towelettes. Where are they when you need one? It's your shot of funny this afternoon on the Greg Stone Program.
1: To this day, I still have some frugal habits from my childhood that I can't quite shake. Like, it's still hard for me to use a whole paper towel. You know what I mean? I want to rip it in two. I give the other half to my boo. If I'm at a restaurant, they hand out a wet towelette. Usually, I don't use it right away. I'm like, hey, let me put that in my pocket. I want to save it for later. It's too special for now. It's wet. It's individually wrapped. So it feels like a commitment. When you choose to deploy it, you got one shot. Make it count. And every now and then a situation will come up and you'd be like, oh, is it time? Nah, yeah, this ain't that bad. I got some napkins. I got condensation on my ice water. I just go like that. I'm good. I can't waste a whole towelette on this. So you wait. You continue to wait. And finally, one day, you find a moment that's worthy. You excited to get your satisfaction. You open the wrapper to find all the liquid is gone. Now you're trying to clean your barbecue fingers with what's basically a used dryer sheet.
0: Shang Wang, that is our shot of funny this afternoon. We'll get back to it in just a few. Music on the way from ZZ Top. We'll hear some Poison and Faith No More.
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4: Here's your Rock weather update. Sunshine mixed with clouds at times this afternoon, with daytime highs approaching 81. North winds around 5 miles an hour. Lows dip down to about 57. Tonight, partly cloudy. 77 tomorrow, bright sunshine. Sunny skies and dry Wednesday and Thursday. Upper 70s Wednesday, low 80s by Thursday. That's your local forecast update. I'm meteorologist Ray Miller from the Rock Weather Center. Currently, it's 77 degrees.
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0: Love that track with my gold tooth display. Nobody give me trouble because they know I got it made. I'm bad. I'm Nationwide. ZZ Top on the Greg Stone Show. Hey, you know, we're going to play the game, Stone Cold Fact or a bunch of Stony Baloney. That's what we're going to do here in just a few moments. Plus, we'll play you some classic AC/DC with Brian Johnson on the mic. I got Van Halen and Jonathan Cain of Journey says after this Final Frontier tour, he's done.
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1: ABC News, I'm Michelle Franzen. The Justice Department says it will abide by a judge's order temporarily freezing the $1.8 billion anti-weaponization fund created as part of President Trump's settlement related to his IRS case. ABC's Stephen Portnoy has more.
2: Last week's order from Virginia-based federal judge Leonie Brinkema freezes the fund pending a hearing she set for next Friday, June 12th. The Justice Department says it strongly disagrees with that order but will abide by it. That is the top Senate Republican, Majority Leader John Thune, says he wishes the administration would decide on its own to shut the fund down.
1: Iran says it's pulling back on talks with the U.S., accusing Israel of violating the ceasefire agreement with strikes on Lebanon. President Trump says he spoke to Israel's prime minister and Hezbollah mediators, both agreeing to pause fighting. Crews in Laos scrambling to rescue two remaining miners from flooded caves who have been stranded for more than a week. Five other trapped miners were rescued over the weekend. This is ABC News.
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11: Here's your Rock weather update. Lows level off around 57 tonight under partly cloudy skies. Winds out of the northeast, 5 to 10 miles an hour. Bright sunshine expected tomorrow. Daytime highs approaching 77. Lows level off around 54. Tomorrow night, clear skies. Lots of sunshine and dry Wednesday and Thursday. Upper 70s Wednesday, low 80s by Thursday. That's your local forecast update. I'm meteorologist Ray Miller from the Rock Weather Center. Currently, it's 79 degrees.
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0: Jonathan Cain gonna hang it up, man. Gonna put that keyboard away. He says when the Final Frontier tour is done, so is he. Let's play the game, shall we? Stone Cold Fact or a bunch of stony baloney that Oxford University is older than the Aztec Empire. Oxford University older than the Aztec Empire. What do you think? Stone Cold Fact or is that a bunch of stony baloney? I got your answer on the way, plus some Faith No More and Styx.
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3: 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The

0: We play lots of great songs here. Do you notice that? As we wrap up Stone Cold Fact or A Bunch of Stony Baloney, that Oxford University is older than the Aztec Empire. That, Stone Cold Fact, that's right. They started teaching in Oxford 1096. The Aztec civilization formed in 1325, so more than 200 years prior to the Aztec civilization, they were teaching at Oxford in England. That is crazy. That's hella old. You're listening to The Greg Stone Show. We'll come back with some of the greatest classic rock ever made. I guarantee it.
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4: 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Any winner under the age of 18 must be accompanied by a parent or legal guardian. No trade or cash equivalent will be awarded for any contest prize. Any person or persons found to be in violation of these contest rules before, during, or after the respective contest or giveaway will be disqualified and will not be eligible for future contests or giveaways.
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6: Here's your rock weather update. Lows level off around 57 tonight under partly cloudy skies. Winds out of the northeast, 5 to 10 miles an hour. Bright sunshine expected tomorrow. Daytime highs approaching 77. Lows level off around 54. Tomorrow night, clear skies. Lots of sunshine and dry Wednesday and Thursday. Upper 70s Wednesday, low 80s by Thursday. That's your local forecast update. I'm meteorologist Ray Miller from the Rock Weather Center. Currently, it's 77 degrees.
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